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0: It's a whale.
1: What is it?
0: It's a worm.
1: What is it?
0: It's a watermelon. A watch. A whale. A worm.

0: It's a watch.
1: What is it?
0: It's a whale.
1: What is it?
0: It's a worm.
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